0: Radio 1224.
1: I'm an Italiano living in Chicago, Main Street, apartment 69. I'm in love with Jesus.

Mama sent me letter, come back to Sorrento. 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She's dancing in a nightclub.

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1: 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The best choice there is.

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And I began staying away from home on the weekdays. I wouldn't come home from school till way past dark. I was too busy having some kind of fun, either messing around with some gal or hanging around the local truck stop, talking with my buddies about all the big rigs that are all the time rolling in, and talking about all the crazy places we never been, like California. But one day the county sheriff come up to me. He said they found my mama wandering all by herself in the middle of the highway crying. She was trying, of all things, Lord, to flag down one of them big old rigs with a pocket handkerchief. Well, that left me on my own. I got a job unloading rigs down at the local freight yard. Pretty soon I had a rig of my own, and I left my hometown on my very first run to Frisco.